0: Virgin Radio, Style Rock.
1: Seen the carnival down in Rome. Had the women and I had the booze. But all that I remember is a little kid with no shoes.

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Both dirty, both mean. 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

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But all that I remember is a little kid with no shoes.

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If the sun refused to shine, I would still be loving you. 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